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1: In 1977, Fleetwood Mac's Rumors album took over the top spot in the U.S. from the Eagles Hotel California. In 1979, Elton John launched a series of concerts in the Soviet Union. The shows were videotaped for a cable TV special called To Russia with Elton.
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1: It was 1980 when Joe Strummer of the band The Clash was arrested in Hamburg, Germany, after a concert during which a melee broke out between the band and the audience. Strummer reportedly struck one fan over the head with his guitar. And in 1983, David Bowie's Modern Love shot to number one on the singles chart, thanks in part to Stevie Ray Vaughan's guitar playing and his Let's Dance album being at number one on the U.S. album chart at the same time. I'm Dennis Mitchell. That's your Sox Classic Calendar for May 21st on 96.1 SOX.
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96.1 SOX, the Susquehanna Valley's greatest hits. 508, good morning. Wake up crew is here. Happy Feel Good Friday. Cloudy, got a chance of showers today. And a high in the low 60s. The Cranberries now on SOX.

0: 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All She Wants to Do Is Dance, Don Henley with the Wake Up Crew, 516. Happy Feel Good Friday.
1: Yay.
0: There's Diane Gray.
1: Hello.
0: My name is Bobby D. Kind of a wet weekend we got in store for us. Chance of showers today, low 60s for a high. We got rain coming our way tonight and into tomorrow, and again, the threat of rain throughout the entire weekend.
1: Pretty much.
0: Kind of dampers the Memorial Day holiday weekend, but, you know, if you're off on Monday, it's still a three-day weekend.
1: That's the way I'm looking at it.
0: You know, you got to find some kind of silver lining. Yeah, something like that. Yeah, so sad news out of NASCAR last night with a race car driver, Kyle Busch, dying at the age of 41. Went into the hospital a couple of hours earlier for some kind of severe illness. We're not saying what it was. And then passing away. Apparently during the race at Watkins Glen a couple of weeks ago on May 10th, he was having sinus issues.
1: Yeah, he was in his car and he called for a doctor to meet him afterwards, saying he needed him. I'm sure we'll find out the details.
0: Yeah, he was in a couple of races last weekend and was set to be in the Coca-Cola 600 in Charlotte for Sunday for the big Memorial Day race there. So, yeah, it's very sad. All right, here we are on the 22nd day of May. Buy a musical instrument day is today. If you could buy a musical instrument, what would it be? I see you like with an oboe. Just because of the name. Yeah, just because of the name.
1: I played the violin as a kid.
0: Yeah, I could see
1: actually,
0: that.
1: Actually, you know what? If I really could buy a musical instrument, it would be a piano. I would like to learn how to play the piano.
0: Okay. It's carb day today. Not the carbs in your body. Carburation. Like
1: Like in the engines.
0: Yeah. Boss Babe Day is today. I wouldn't recommend calling
1: your boss a babe. No.
0: Might have to visit HR after it's all said and done. Cooler day today as we head into the Memorial Day weekend. You know, you got to stock the cooler. Craft Distillery Day, Road Trip Day, Maritime Day, Solitaire Day. Good to play if you're by yourself on a rainy day.
1: Mm.
0: Kill some time. Title Track Day, as in the title track of a record.
1: Of an album, yeah.
0: Vanilla Pudding Day, Sherlock Holmes Day. Tomorrow, Lucky Penny Day for Saturday.
1: Nice.
0: Coder Day, Italian Beef Day. If your name is Reed, tomorrow's your day. Taffy Day, Wig Out Day, World Turtle Day, and Crohn's and Colitis Day would be on Saturday. Bermuda Day is Sunday. Asparagus Day, Brothers Day, Caterers Day, Escargot Day, and Tiara Day is on Sunday.
1: Tiara?
0: Yeah.
1: Cool.
0: And then we wrap things up on Monday, of course, being Memorial Day, Decoration Day. Geek Pride Day is on Monday. Bath Bomb Day, Brown Bag Day, if your name is Cody, Enzo, or George. Monday would be your day, Missing Children's Day, Sing Out Day. With the awesome 80s Memorial Day weekend here on 96.1 SOX. 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
1: Why
0: you
1: not?
0: Can. A Wine Day with the awesome 80s Memorial Day weekend.
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0: Beginning at 3 p.m. today with DJ Douglas and Tal Day on Monday. So anyway, holiday weekend, if you are traveling, please be safe as we head along the roads. Anna's standing by next with a look at the roads here on 96.1 SOX. Did I mention it's an awesome 80s Memorial Day weekend?
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3: for the start of this busy travel day. Light volume so far on 83 and 30 through York and York County. 15 and 30 looking good through Adams County. 80 through the Northern Maryland. Again, that's starting to pick up volume, but it is moving without any major delays or problems. On to Lancaster, 3222 and 283 looking good. The Capitol Beltway is in good shape. In Cumberland County, 81 southbound is shut down King Street to Fayette Street due to serious crash. Ann Evans, right now traffic.
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0: John Mellencamp, Pink Houses on 96.1 SOX with the Susquehanna Valley's greatest hits. We have one more day today being your final day to get qualified to win a trip to Cleveland to see Mellencamp in concert on July 21st. And you and your guests will attend the Rock and Roll Hall of Fame coming up at 6:43 right before the Sox Showbiz Buzz. We'll give you the first of the final four keywords for you to text in to win that trip here on 96.1 SOX. All right, as we head into the holiday weekend, what AAA is saying, 45 million of us will be traveling for the holiday weekend. 39.1 million will be on the roads, and that could lead to some hotheads and some road rage. Well, there is a new study here from Travel Leisure Magazine posting the states with the worst road rage.
1: Okay.
0: And fortunately for us, there's really only one state in the top 10 near where we are, and that was Jersey.
1: I knew it had to be Jersey.
0: They came in at number 6. The number one state with the worst road rage is Louisiana.
1: Really?
0: Followed by New Mexico, Colorado, Arkansas, Miami.

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1: Mint, local law enforcement and state cops will be out
2: Now, was that you or was that the Pennsylvania State Police in the press release
1: they
2: saying, mind your
1: mind? They did not say mind your manners.
2: I didn't think they would.
1: They said, like, do not engage in aggressive driving.
2: That sounds
1: behaviors.
2: More like it. Yeah, that sounds more like it.
1: But to me, it's all the same.
2: Is that,
1: if you behave, you
2: mind
1: won't
2: your
1: be
2: manners.
1: Pulled over. Right.
2: If you're eating, put a napkin in your collar, up in your shirt there, you know.
1: Whatever it takes.
2: People being people, making some good news, bad news, and ugly news coming your way at 6:13. Our headlines for today, we have a fanny pack.
1: Mm-hmm.
2: Picking up a friend.
1: Okay.
2: And would you like fries with that?
1: I would.
2: Those stories and more are coming up. A wet day today, cloudy chance of some showers. We got rain tonight and a rainy day coming our way tomorrow. Today's high in the low 60s. And standing by with a look at the roads now.
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4: 83 and 30 looking good through York and York County. No big delays in Adams County on 1530, 94, 97. 80 through the Northern Maryland, building volume but moving. In Lancaster County, we're looking good on 30, 222, and 283. The Capitol Beltway so far is in good shape without any major problems or delays. Taking a quick look at Cumberland County, 81 southbound, still closed. King Street to Fayette Street due to a crash. Ann Evans, right now traffic.
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2: 83 and 30 looking good through York and York County. No big delays in Adams County on 1530, 94, 97. 80 through the Northern Maryland, building volume but moving. In Lancaster County, we're looking good on 30, 222, and 283. The Capitol Beltway so far is in good shape without any major problems or delays. Taking a quick look at Cumberland County, 81 southbound still closed. King Street to Fayette Street due to a crash. And Evans, right now, traffic.
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4: The owner of a York County salvage yard faces more legal trouble. I'm Diane Gray with 96.1 SOX News. Harry Joe Dara is facing terroristic threats after he allegedly threatened a state DEP employee who was attempting to fly a drone over J&K Salvage just outside of York City. While Dara insisted a search warrant was necessary, the investigator said the drone was necessary to check compliance with a shutdown order. Dara faces a misdemeanor terroristic threats charge. The Pennsylvania Scholastic Football Coaches Association will induct 7 legendary coaches into the Hall of Fame. They include Terry Smith from Penn State, along with Littlestown High School coach Mike Lippi and Mark Evans, who coached at Eastern Lebanon County High School and Manheim Township High. The ceremony will be Saturday at 3 at the Cumberland Valley High School Performing Arts Center. You could face delays on the Pennsylvania Turnpike in Western PA. Turnpike officials say traffic could be slower between 2 and 4 p.m. Sunday between exits 110 Somerset and 75 New Stanton due to the Run for the Wall Veterans Motorcade. It's a 300-plus motorcycle convoy that will travel from the Vietnam Veterans Memorial in Washington, D.C., to the Flight 93 Memorial in Somerset County before it continues to its final destination at the Middle East Conflict's Wall Memorial in Illinois. The Indiantown Gap National Cemetery will host its 44th annual Memorial Day program on Sunday. It'll be at 2 p.m., rain or shine, at the PA Veterans Memorial. Parking and shuttle bus transportation will be available at MSC Industrial Supply Company in Jones. And there will be several Memorial Day parades in Lancaster County this weekend, including Mountville and Mount Joy on Saturday. On Memorial Day Monday, you'll find parades in Denver, Lititz, Marietta, Maytown, and Strasburg. Columbia will host a concert on Sunday. And in Adams County, there will be the Gettysburg Parade on Monday. And 100 Nights of Taps will be held from Memorial Day to Labor Day at Gettysburg National Cemetery. Cloudy today with showers and a high in the low 60s. The complete Memorial Weekend forecast is coming up next with 96.1 SOX News.
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0: All right, we got a cloudy day today. Chance of some showers, low 60s. Rain after midnight tonight, upper 40s for a low. Rain and breezy tomorrow, mid 50s. Cloudy, chance of showers on Sunday in the upper 60s. Morning fog on Memorial Day Monday. It'll be cloudy with a chance of showers and a high in the upper 70s. At the beach, showers and possible storms Saturday and Sunday. Showers likely on Monday, low 60s for a high on Saturday, near 70 for Sunday and Monday. Ocean temperature currently at 59, and if you're headed to the Poconos, it'll be rainy and windy on Saturday in the upper 40s, cloudy with showers likely on Sunday in the upper 50s, and cloudy chances showers upper 60s on Monday. 6:07 with the Wake Up Crew, the good, the bad, and the ugly is up next. It's Whitney Houston now. 90.

0: 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Just ask it to play. 96.1 SOX. How will I know? Whitney Houston with the Wake Up Crew. 6:12. That's Diane Gray.
1: Hello.
0: My name is Bobby D. Thank you for having your socks on. It is time now for today's edition of what we call the good, the bad, and the ugly. Mm-hmm. It's where we spotlight people, sometimes animals, making some good news, bad news, and ugly news. We start off in West Palm Beach, Florida. A guy found a $30,000 inside a fanny pack in the bathroom at a Wawa convenience store.
1: What?
0: It was hung on the handrail inside the stall. When he went outside, he didn't see anybody like looking around, panicking, like
1: oh,
0: where's
1: my
0: money?
1: $30,000.
0: This guy spent days trying to find the rightful owner,
1: claiming
0: that he never considered keeping it because, quote, it wasn't mine to take.
1: Wow.
0: The owner did eventually report it missing, and the two connected. He got a hug out of it, and the owner also wants to take him out to dinner.
1: Better not just be a hoagie.
0: But they are good at Wawa.
1: They're good, but come on. 30G?
0: They're good. In Chattanooga, Officer Rogers of the Chattanooga Police Department is being hailed a hero. This is what this guy did. He was the first to arrive at the scene of an apartment fire earlier this month when he heard people that were still inside. Guy didn't hesitate. Kicked down the door, ran in, rescued a mother
1: wow.
0: and her two children from the fire. He was ready to go back in, said the mother. She kept saying, there's nobody else. There's nobody.
1: Uh-huh.
0: He was going back in to see if there was any more. In the end, thankfully, nobody was injured.
1: Oh, what a hero.
0: In Philadelphia, Police Sergeant Kane helped save a toddler at FDR Park after the child choked on a chip. Body camera footage released by the police department this week shows him rushing through the crowded playground, performing back blows, and attempting CPR before the toddler eventually began taking shallow breaths
1: thank
0: again.
1: Thank goodness.
0: In Phoenix, a man accused of robbing a bank at gunpoint was caught within 15 minutes despite trying to make his getaway in a van. He entered the bank around 12:30 Monday carrying a small dog, shouted that it was a robbery, then fired his rifle once into the ceiling.
1: Oh, that poor dog. How good rude is hearing.
0: In Port Orange, Florida, a 35-year-old man was arrested Sunday after assaulting a 69-year-old wedding officiant. Over the price of the beachside ceremony. He thought it should have been the price should have been cheaper.
1: Oh,
0: don't
1: man.
0: You usually work that out before you actually...
1: You would think.
0: You do all that? I don't know. Montgomery County, New York, we go next. A 25-year-old man drove to the sheriff's office to collect his friend after his friend's DWI arrest. He drove into a restricted part of the facility rather than public parking, drawing deputies' attention
1: mm-hmm.
0: and leading to a quick on-site exam.
1: Oh, boy.
0: The deputy noticed signs of intoxication.
1: No
0: he
1: way.
0: Failed field sobriety test and was arrested on the spot. Record shows his license had already been revoked for a prior DWI conviction. He's facing aggravated unlicensed operation as a felony plus two DWI misdemeanors.
1: You know, he's just trying to do a friend a favor.
0: And we'll wrap things up. Oh, no, we're not wrapping things up yet. Sorry. Beachwood, Ohio, we go next. A mother was recently arrested for forgetting her child at the playground. Another mother was at the playground with her child. When she attempted to find the boy's mother, she called 911. Another mother walked up and told the officer she knew the child's mother.
1: Mm-hmm.
0: That woman called that mother, who arrived several minutes later. She said she loaded her three other children into the car and left the playground without realizing the youngest boy was not in her vehicle.
1: Oopsie.
0: Well, 3 out of 4 isn't bad.
1: You know.
0: 75%, right?
1: Good odds there.
0: Police followed the woman home, allowed her to drop off her son, and then took her into custody.
1: Mm-hmm.
0: Now we'll wrap things up. In Massachusetts, a former McDonald's manager has been charged after police say she contaminated fries served to her ex-girlfriend through the drive-thru. If you're wondering.
1: Oh, what?
0: She spat on.
1: Stop.
0: A little spit.
1: Just stop.
0: Cloudy today. Chance of some showers. Low 60s for a high. Wonder if she really
1: cut it out. Stop making those nasty noises. No.
0: And standing by with a look at the roads.
1: Thanks goodness.
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3: Not a bad drive on 83 or 30 through York or York County so far. In Adams County, we're looking good at 1530, 94, 97. 83 to Northern Maryland, building volume but moving. The Capitol Beltway's in good shape. So we're 283 in the River Routes. In Cumberland County, 81 southbound is closed. King Street to Fayette Street, and that's due to a crash. We're looking good through Lebanon County. And Evans, right now, traffic.
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8: Have you ever noticed that you mostly breathe through one nostril at a time? Even when you're not sick, even when your allergies aren't bothering you. The body actually switches the dominant nostril as frequently as every 2 hours while we're awake. That's according to Adam Taylor, an anatomy professor at Lancaster University in the UK. This alternating cycle is automatic. It's regulated subconsciously by the hypothalamus in the brain, he said. Your body does this to give each nostril a chance to rest and repair, so they don't get too dried out, which could make it easier for pathogens and inflammation to cause damage. Now, Taylor also said, studies suggest the left nostril may be more dominant, and when the right nostril is dominant, the body is in a more alert or even stressed state. Who knew? Pretty fascinating stuff. I'm Dr. Sanjay Gupta, helping you live a better life.
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2: Not a bad drive at all on 83 and 30 through York and New York County. 15 and 30 through Adams County looking good. 83 through Northern Maryland picking up that volume but moving. In Lancaster County, 30, 22 and 283 are looking good on this busy travel day. The Capitol Beltway is in fine shape. In Cumberland County, an accident cleared on 81 southbound. We're open again, King Street to Fayette Street. A crash in New Cumberland on Bridge Street at 11th Street. Ann Evans, right now traffic.
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4: A student is accused of bringing a weapon to Gettysburg Area High School. I'm Diane Gray with 96.1 SOX News. The type of weapon has not been disclosed, but it was discovered around 11:30 a.m. Thursday. District officials say it was found in the student's bag, and the campus was placed on a 30-minute administrative hold. At no time was there a direct threat to students or staff. Three men face multiple charges after allegedly vandalizing a Lancaster County church. West Earl Township police say it happened in January at the Centerville Mennonite Church on Sensenig Road, just west of Terre Hill. The three suspects allegedly caused over $7,500 in damages to the inside of the church. A York County community will honor a Union Civil War veteran for his military service. The Pennsylvania Reserve Volunteer Corps Historical Society will recognize Jackson Martin with a dedication ceremony at his military headstone at Filey Cemetery in Dillsburg. There will also be several special guests and music from musicians from the York Symphony Orchestra and Northern York High School. The event will be at 11 a.m. tomorrow. Some of the other York County Memorial Day observances include the East Prospect Parade and fireworks and the parade in Glen Rock, both on Sunday. On Memorial Day Monday, there will be parades in Eders, Hanover, and Dallastown. Also on Monday, there will be the Gold Star Gardens 5K and the Four Chaplains Charles W. David Jr. Memorial Dedication at the Veterans Memorial Complex on Vander Avenue in York. Some other events going on this Memorial Day weekend, although you may want to double check depending on the weather. The Weaverland Valley Fire Department in New Holland Mud Sale. The Country Cruise and West Earl Firemen's Festival at the Oregon Dairy. The Harrisburg Arts Fest, the Wrightsville Fair, the Myerstown Carnival, the Memorial Day Flea Market at the Hemfield Rec Center, and the May Days Car Show and Barbecue at the Prince Street Garage at Millersville University. Cloudy today with showers and a high in the low 60s. The complete Memorial Weekend forecast is coming up next with 96.1 SOX News.
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0: Cloudy today, chance of some showers, low 60s for a high. Rain after midnight tonight, upper 40s for the low. Rainy and breezy tomorrow in the mid 50s. Cloudy Sunday, chance of showers with a high in the upper 60s. Morning fog for Memorial Day Monday, it'll be cloudy with a chance of showers and a high in the upper 70s. At the beach, showers, possible storms Saturday and Sunday, showers likely on Monday. Low 60s on Saturday, near 70 on Sunday and Monday. Ocean temperature at 59 in the Poconos. It'll be rainy and windy Saturday with a high only in the upper 40s. Cloudy with showers likely on Sunday and a high in the upper 50s. And cloudy, chance of showers on Memorial Day Monday and a high in the upper 60s. Now, it's a three-day weekend.
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0: 6:35 with the Wake Up Crew. Entertainment headlines coming up. Hopefully she'll have a little bit more to say then. With the Sox Showbiz Buzz, it's Madonna now.

0: 96.1 SOX, the Susquehanna Valley's greatest hits. Bon Jovi's Living on a Prayer with the Wake Up Crew at 6:43. Final day to get qualified to win this trip to Ohio to see Mellencamp. 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
1: Paul McCartney was the very last guest, and they did a big hello goodbye sing-along with staff. Yeah, it was really quite touching. The big movie this weekend, really the only one anyone's talking about, is the Star Wars The Mandalorian and the Grogu, I am very sorry, fans. It is one of those action movies where the critics are saying, meh, it's okay, but the fans are giving it high marks. So if you want a great popcorn action movie, it's a good weekend for it. You got your Star Wars. And finally, TMZ got police footage from Britney Spears' DUI arrest in March. Britney made an interesting offer to the cops who pulled her over.
2: Really?
1: Yeah. So they walk up to her car and they're like, excuse me, ma'am, could you please get out of your vehicle? And she didn't want to. It took her quite some time. While she's stalling, she says to the cops, you can come to my house. I'll make you food and lasagna or whatever you want. I have a pool. They declined, but how do you turn down a lasagna pool party with Britney Spears?
2: I don't know.
1: Those men deserve medals for saying, no, ma'am, we must continue with this traffic stop. You might remember that Britney did avoid a DUI conviction by pleading guilty to reckless driving involving alcohol and got 12 months probation.
2: I wonder if that really works.
1: A lasagna pool party? Man, I'd be like, let's go.
3: That's why you're not a law enforcement.
1: I know. Seriously.
3: And the world's a much better place for that.
1: One of the many reasons, yeah.
3: Yes.
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3: Cloudy today. Chance of some showers. Low 60s for a high. Question of the day coming your way at 7:05. An update on the roads now with Ann.
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5: 83 and 30 looking good on this busy travel day. 15 and 30 looking good through Adams County. 85th and Northern Maryland building volume but moving. Onto the Capitol Beltway, that's in fine shape. A crash on 283 southbound, right at the PA Turnpike, though. And in Harrisburg, a crash on South 13th Street at Chestnut Street. In New Cumberland, a crash, Bridge Street at 11th Street. And an accident cleared in Mechanicsburg, Route 11 at Van Patten Drive. And Evans, right now, traffic.
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0: 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Question of the day coming up after a Sox information update.
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3: Not a bad drive through York and New York County on 83 and 30 in Adams County, 15 and 30, building volume but moving. 83 getting busier through Northern Maryland, but it's moving. In Lancaster County, we're looking good on 30, 222, and 283. Checking out the Capitol Beltway, it's in pretty good shape. An accident cleared on 283 southbound at the PA Turnpike, and we're good to go. A crash in Harrisburg on South 13th Street at Chestnut Street. An accident cleared in New Cumberland, Bridge Street at 11th Street, and an accident cleared in Mechanicsburg, Route 11 at Van Patten Drive. And Evans, right now, traffic.
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5: The owner of a York County salvage yard faces more legal trouble. I'm Diane Gray with 96.1 SOX News. Harry Joe Dara is facing terroristic threats after he allegedly threatened a state DEP employee who was attempting to fly a drone over J&K Salvage just outside of York City. While Dara insisted a search warrant was necessary, the investigator said the drone was necessary to check compliance with a shutdown order. Dara faces a misdemeanor terrorist threats charge. The Pennsylvania Scholastic Football Coaches Association will induct 7 legendary coaches into the Hall of Fame. They include Terry Smith from Penn State, along with Littlestown High School coach Mike Lippe and Mark Evans, who coached at Eastern Lebanon County High School and Manheim Township High. The ceremony will be Sunday at 3 at the Cumberland Valley High School Performing Arts Center. You could face delays on the Pennsylvania Turnpike in western PA. Turnpike officials say traffic could be slower between 2 and 4 p.m. on Sunday between exits 110 Somerset and 75 New Stanton, due to the Run for the Wall Veterans Motorcade. It's a 300-plus motorcycle convoy that will travel from the Vietnam Veterans Memorial in Washington, D.C. to the Flight 93 Memorial in Somerset County before it continues to its final destination at the Middle East Conflicts Wall Memorial in Illinois. The Indiantown Gap National Cemetery will host its 44th annual Memorial Day program on Sunday. It'll be at 2, rain or shine, at the PA Veterans Memorial. Parking and shuttle bus transportation will be available at MSC Industrial Supply Company in Jonestown. And there will be several Memorial Day parades this weekend in Lancaster County, including Mountville and Mount Joy tomorrow. On Memorial Day Monday, you'll find parades in Denver, Lititz, Marietta, Maytown, and Strasburg. Columbia will host a concert on Sunday. In Adams County, there will be the Gettysburg Parade on Monday, and 100 Nights of Taps will be held from Memorial Day to Labor Day at Gettysburg National Cemetery. Cloudy today, we're expecting showers, a high in the low 60s. The complete Memorial Weekend forecast is coming up next with 96.1 SOX.
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11: Susquehanna Valley's weather.
0: Cloudy today, chance of some showers, low 60s for a high. Rain tonight after midnight, upper 40s for the overnight low. It'll be rainy and a breezy tomorrow with a high in the mid-50s. Cloudy chance of showers on Sunday in the upper 60s. Morning fog on Memorial Day. It'll be cloudy with a chance of showers and a high in the upper 70s. If you're headed to the beach this weekend, showers and possible storms Saturday and Sunday. Showers likely on Monday. Temperature there, low 60s Saturday, near 70 on Sunday and Monday. The ocean temp is currently at 59. Want to go for a dip?
5: Balmy.
0: In the Poconos for the weekend, it'll be rainy and windy Saturday in the upper 40s. Cloudy showers likely on Sunday with a high in the upper 50s. And then cloudy, chance of showers, upper 60s on Monday. 7:06 with the Wake Up Crew. Happy Feel Good Friday.
5: Yay!
0: We are the Wake Up Crew. That's Diane Gray.
5: Hey.
0: My name is Bobby D. Time now for this morning's question of the day. Before we get to that, I want to say good morning to the kids from Central York in van number 29. Van driver Kathy was a winner yesterday, or a wiener, and says the kids always have their socks on to get ready for the question of the day.
5: Yep.
0: So we hope you have a good day at school today and enjoy your three-day weekend. And most importantly, enjoy your summer vacation, which is knocking on the door.
5: I'll say.
0: All right, recapping yesterday's question. First, according to a recent survey, almost 60% of people say this is the most important thing not to do at the beach, and that would be sitting too close to other people.
5: Yep.
0: Jeff White, he waited 3 years.
5: 3 years.
0: To become the Smartest Sox listener of the day, and he achieved that goal yesterday. All right, we move on to today's question, and as an added bonus, you get to be the Smartest Sox listener the entire holiday weekend. Woo. Since we are off on Monday, and the question of the day will resume on Tuesday. So here we go with this morning's question.
5: Almost three times as many men as women say they are experts at this. Almost three times as many men as women claim that they are experts at this. What could it be?
0: 888-909-1096. 888-909-1096. I know the list is kind of long. We're looking for one.
5: I said claim. Claim to be experts.
0: Three times as many men as women say they are experts at this. 888-909-1096. Aerosmith and Angel on 96.1 SOX.

0: 96.1 SOX, the Susquehanna Valley's greatest hit, 712 with the Wake Up Crew. And this morning's question of the day.
1: Almost three times as many men as women claim they are experts at this. What is it?
0: All right, we got the Mises coming in first, TJ. We'll see if we can give you this crown here.
2: Okay, I'm ready.
1: Let's hear it.
2: Hold on, actually, I'll let her go first.
0: Wow.
3: What about lawn care?
1: Oh, it's not lawn care, Amanda. All right, TJ.
2: How about running the barbecue grill?
0: That's it.
1: Oh, man.
2: All right.
1: Yeah. Man in the grill.
2: Yeah.
0: You got any plans to be on the grill this weekend?
2: Oh, most definitely. You have to on a holiday weekend. And listen, I have never owned a gas grill in my life. Charcoal only.
1: Oh, you're old school. Hardcore.
2: Yeah. I'm very proud of my charcoal grill skills.
0: Lots of patience to have that.
2: Yeah. Oh, yeah, it's not. You got to make a commitment whenever you're running charcoal because it's.
1: We're going to have these hot dogs even if it takes 3 hours.
2: Yeah, it's a process just to get the grill warmed up.
0: Exactly.
1: Right.
0: So. All right, guys, we'll have a safe holiday weekend.
2: All right, thank you.
0: See ya. All right, there they go, the Mises. Amanda leaving us hanging. TJ just taking all the.
1: Taking the glory.
0: Taking the glory as the Smartest Sox listener of the day there.
1: He's a grill expert.
0: Yeah, apparently.
1: In this case. So yeah, my father, he never had a gas grill either. Just charcoal. Because you know what will happen with a gas grill.
0: Your father didn't even have electricity until...
1: You know what will happen with a gas grill? It'll blow up. Mm-hmm. And when you're a safety man, you cannot allow that to happen. So instead, you allow charcoal to burn for hours in the backyard. Sense to me.
0: But, Dad, I'm hungry.
1: Oh, my God. It would take forever.
0: When's that chicken going to be ready?
1: See me in 8 hours. Chicken on the grill? Are you crazy? It could be undercooked and everyone dies. It's just hot dogs and skinny little hamburgers. That's all we ever had on the grill.
0: You should really write a book.
1: I'm telling you.
0: Laurel Ingalls Wilder right there, you know?
1: Chicken on the grill. That's hysterical.
0: 7:14 now. 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Off on Monday. We'll be back at it again Tuesday morning at 7:05 here with 96.1SOX. Cloudy chance of showers for today. Low 60s for a high. We check it with Ann on the roads.
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5: On this busy travel day, we're looking good so far on 83 and 30 through York and York County and Adams County Volume Building on 15, 30, 94, 97. 83 to Northern Maryland looks good, and Lancaster County, no big delays on 32, 22, or 283. The Capitol Beltway is in good shape. A crash on South 13th Street at Chestnut Street, though, in Harrisburg. In Mechanicsburg, an accident cleared Route 11 at Van Patten Drive, and a disabled vehicle now in Mechanicsburg on Gettysburg Pike southbound, right between Chestnut Grove Pike and Creek Road. Ann Evans, right now, traffic.
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2: On this busy travel day, we're looking good so far on 83 and 30 through York and York County and Adams County Volume Building on 15, 30, 94, 97. 82 to Northern Maryland looks good, and Lancaster County, no big delays on 32, 22, or 283. The Capitol Beltway's in good shape. A crash on South 13th Street at Chestnut Street, though, in Harrisburg. In Mechanicsburg, an accident cleared Route 11 at Van Patten Drive, and a disabled vehicle now in Mechanicsburg on Gettysburg Pike southbound, right between Chestnut Grove Pike and Creek Road. Ann Evans, right now, traffic.
3: A student is accused of bringing a weapon to Gettysburg Area High School. I'm Diane Gray with 96.1 SOX News. The type of weapon has not been disclosed, but it was discovered around 11:30 a.m. Thursday. District officials say it was found in the student's bag, and the campus was placed on a 30-minute administrative hold. At no time was there a direct threat to students or staff. Three men face multiple charges after allegedly vandalizing a Lancaster County church. West Earl Township police say it happened in January at the Centerville Mennonite Church on Sensenick Road, just west of Terry Hill. The three suspects allegedly caused over $7,500 in damage to the inside of the church. A York County community will honor a Union Civil War veteran for his military service. The Pennsylvania Reserve Volunteer Corps Historical Society will recognize Jackson Martin with a dedication ceremony at his military headstone at Filey Cemetery in Dillsburg. There will also be several special guests, some music from musicians from the York Symphony Orchestra and Northern York High School. The event will be at 11 a.m. tomorrow. Some of the other York County Memorial Day observances include the East Prospect Parade and fireworks and the parade in Glen Rock, both on Sunday. On Memorial Day Monday, there will be parades in Eders, Hanover, and Dallastown. Also on Monday, there will be the Gold Star Gardens 5K and the Four Chaplains Charles W. David Jr. Memorial Dedication at the Veterans Memorial Complex on Vander Avenue in York. Some other events going on this Memorial weekend, although you may want to double check depending on the weather. The Weaverland Valley Fire Department in New Holland Mud Sale, the Country Cruise and West Earl Firemen's Festival at the Oregon Dairy, the Harrisburg Arts Fest, the Wrightsville Fair, the Myerstown Carnival, the Memorial Day Flea Market at the Hempfield Rec Center, and the May Days Car Show and Barbecue at the Prince Street Garage at Millersville University. Cloudy today, showers expected, a high in the low 60s. The complete Memorial Weekend forecast is coming up next with 96.1 SOX News.
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10: Susquehanna Valley's weather.
0: Cloudy today, chance of showers, low 60s for a high. Rain beginning after midnight tonight, upper 40s for the overnight low. It'll be rainy and breezy tomorrow. In the mid-50s, cloudy on Sunday with a chance of showers and a high in the upper 60s. Morning fog on Memorial Day, otherwise cloudy with a chance of showers and a high in the upper 70s. At the beach, showers and possible storms for Saturday and Sunday, and showers likely on Monday. Low 60s Saturday, near 70 for Sunday and Monday. Ocean temp at 59. In the Poconos, it'll be rainy and windy on Saturday with a high in the upper 40s. Cloudy with showers likely on Sunday in the upper 50s. And cloudy, chance of showers in the upper 60s on Monday. 7:36 with the Wake Up Crew. 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

0: 96.1 SOX, the Susquehanna Valley's greatest hits. Billy Idol's Moni Moni with the Wake Up Crew, 744. My name is Bobby D. There's Diane Gray.
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1: On Gettysburg Pike southbound, it's right between Chestnut Grove Pike and Creek Road. And Evans right now traffic.

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2: Okie dokie, Sean. 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
1: White Castle.
0: That would be correcto.
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1: Ooh, yay.
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1: Sweet. Sounds fantastic.
0: All right. 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
2: Spring and Sperry Township, we have a crash on Concord Road at Davies Drive. 83 and 30 looking good, though. Taking a quick look at 15 and 30 through Adams County, they're building volume but moving. 83 through Northern Maryland getting busy, but it's moving. In Lancaster, a crash, actually in Columbia, a crash on 30 eastbound at 441. A disabled vehicle in Bainbridge on 441 between 2nd Street and Spruce Street. Checking out the Beltway, that's in fine shape. In Harrisburg, though, we have a crash on South 13th Street at Chestnut Street. In Carlisle, Holly Pike is blocked off at State Avenue due to a fallen tree. Ann Evans, right now, traffic.
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4: The owner of a York County salvage yard faces more legal trouble. I'm Diane Gray with 96.1 SOX News. Harry Joe Dara is facing terroristic threats after he allegedly threatened a state DEP employee who was attempting to fly a drone over J&K Salvage just outside of York City. While Dara insisted a search warrant was necessary, the investigator said the drone was necessary to check compliance with a shutdown order. Dara faces a misdemeanor terrorist threats charge. The Pennsylvania Scholastic Football Coaches Association will induct 7 legendary coaches into the Hall of Fame. They include Terry Smith from Penn State, along with Littlestown High School coach Mike Lippi and Mark Evans, who coached at Eastern Lebanon County High School and Manheim Township High. The ceremony will be Sunday at 3 at the Cumberland Valley High School Performing Arts Center. You could face delays on the Pennsylvania Turnpike in western PA. Turnpike officials say traffic could be slower between 2 and 4 p.m. on Sunday between exits 110 Somerset and 75 New Stanton due to the Run for the Wall Veterans Motorcade. It's a 300-plus motorcycle convoy that will travel from the Vietnam Veterans Memorial in D.C. to the Flight 93 Memorial in Somerset County, before it continues to its final destination at the Middle East Conflicts Wall Memorial in Illinois. The Indiantown Gap National Cemetery will host its 44th annual Memorial Day program on Sunday. It'll be at 2 p.m., rain or shine, at the PA Veterans Memorial. Parking and shuttle bus transportation will be available at MSC Industrial Supply Company in Jonestown. There will be several Memorial Day parades this weekend in Lancaster County, including Mountville and Mount Joy tomorrow. On Memorial Day Monday, you'll find parades in Denver, Lititz, Marietta, Maytown, and Strasburg. And Columbia will host a concert on Sunday. In Adams County, there will be the Gettysburg Parade on Monday, and 100 Nights of Taps will be held from Memorial Day to Labor Day at Gettysburg National Cemetery. Cloudy today, showers too, a high in the low 60s. The complete Memorial Weekend forecast is coming up next with 96.1 SOX News.
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9: Susquehanna Valley's weather.
0: Cloudy today. We do have a chance of some showers. Low 60s for a high. We got rain coming our way tonight, especially after midnight, mid-40s. It'll be a rainy, breezy day tomorrow, mid-50s. Cloudy on Sunday. The threat of more showers and a high in the upper 60s. Morning fog, Memorial Day, cloudy, chance of showers, and a high in the upper 70s. At least they're only saying a chance. At the beach, you got showers and possible storms. Saturday and Sunday, showers likely on Monday. Low 60s Saturday and Sunday, on Saturday, near 70 for Sunday and Monday. Ocean temp at 59. In the Poconos, it's going to be rainy and windy on Saturday with a high only in the upper 40s. Cloudy with showers likely on Sunday, upper 50s, and cloudy with a chance of showers and a high in the upper 60s on Memorial Day. 8:05 with the Wake Up Crew and

0: SOX with the Susquehanna Valley's greatest hits on your smart speaker. Just ask it to play 96.1 SOX. Like a virgin, it's Madonna with the Wake Up Crew at 8:13 as we head into Memorial Day holiday weekend. A reminder that it's the awesome 80s Memorial Day weekend. Yes. Here with 96.1 SOX starting at 3 p.m. this afternoon, all 80s, all Memorial Day weekend. And although weather-wise, it's kind of wet and dreary, we got the 80s filling some sunshine throughout the airwaves and your streaming platforms all weekend long here on 96.1 SOX. And speaking of the rain and the holiday weekend, you know, I kind of feel bad for those that are, you know, maybe traveling to the beach for the holiday weekend, you know, shelling out some top dollars to take part in the unofficial start of the summer and headed out and just kind of dreary. So how about a do-over? I mean, you know, if you're headed to the beach and you're locked into your, you're locked into your deal, if you will. But we have a sweet deal for you to Wildwood Crest, New Jersey, to Regis Oceanfront Resort. It's a 4-night stay, June 1st through the 4th.
1: Oh, okay, coming up.
0: It's under $500.
1: That is really good.
0: So, I mean, you know, you're kind of stuck into whatever your, you know, commitment is for this weekend. Yeah, well, we, you know, get some sunshine and do it for half the price. Mm-hmm. I can't predict that it's going to be sunny June 1st through the 4th. I can only hope for you that it will be.
1: Fingers crossed.
0: Regis Oceanfront in Wildwood Crest, New Jersey. It is the jewel of the crest. It's right there on the ocean, hence the name Oceanfront. It's a two-room efficiency.
1: Oh, I love those.
0: So, I mean, you got the spread out. You got the ocean view. You got everything you need right there at the Jersey Shore. It's June 1st, so everything's open again.
1: Mm-hmm.
0: And you're getting it for half the price. It's usually almost $1,000. You're getting it for $496.
1: Ooh, that is awesome.
0: There's only one left.
1: Just the one. Don't miss out.
0: Grab it before it's gone.
1: Mm-hmm.
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1: These are for real. 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
0: I'm not taking time out to blow smoke up somebody's butt.
1: You know, because a lot of people are like, man, if it sounds too good to be true. No, this actually is the facts.
0: You'll see it right there, 96.1SOX.com. Mm-hmm. Click on the sweet deals page and you'll find that deal and many other deals, but one deal left for the beach. And I'm throwing that out for those who are locked into going to the beach this weekend, which, I mean, still, a rainy day at the beach is still a good day because you're at the beach.
1: Sure.
0: But I mean, if you want to, you know, maybe get a do-over and get
1: maybe
0: it at
1: work
0: half
1: on
0: the
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0: 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And we hope you have a very safe Memorial Day weekend. And as always, we ask you to please remember what this holiday is all about. We give thanks to those who gave the ultimate sacrifice to do what we do every day. We appreciate that. 8:16 now. Let's check in with Ann on the roads.
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3: We have a crash at Conowago Township this morning on Lewisbury Road at Jug Road. An accident cleared in Springsbury Township on Concord Road at Davies Drive. We're looking good on 15 and 30 through Adams County. 83 through Northern Maryland looking okay, building volume but moving. The Capitol Beltway is looking okay, but we have a crash in Harrisburg on South 13th Street at Chestnut Street. In Carlisle, 34 Holly Pike is blocked off at State Avenue due to a fallen tree. Ann Evans, right now traffic.
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0: 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The Susquehanna Valley's greatest hits, REM, with the Wake Up Crew at 8:28. Could it be the end of Eastern Standard Time?
1: What?
0: Yeah, well, yesterday, U.S. lawmakers voting 48-1 House committee in favor of the Sunshine Protection Act, which would implement a permanent to daylight savings time, among other things.
1: You know, it's funny, then another committee will do...
0: Well, it's going to go on the Senate next. And,
1: well, I was going to say, another committee will be like, no, we don't think it should be daylight savings time. We think it should be standard time.
0: They're going to call it a different
1: name. And so the two
0: name.
1: Sides will forever fight over it in perpetuity, and it'll never be settled.
0: Well, that just happened yesterday.
1: Yeah, I don't think anything's going to come of it.
0: We'll see. 8:29 here with the Wake Up Crew. They tried back in 2022 and it didn't go anywhere. We've been doing it since the 60s.
1: What, trying to end it?
0: No.
1: Oh, daylight savings time?
0: Yeah.
1: Only since the 60s?
0: Yeah. Huh. According to this article that I'm reading.
1: Interesting.
0: All right, we got more sing-along songs with your workday kickoff on this Feel Good Friday. Coming up next, 60 continuous minutes of the best songs from the 70s, 80s, and more. We get one last look at the roads here with Ann.
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3: In Conewago Township, we have a crash this morning. This is on Lewisbury Road at Jug Road, and there are delays around it. 83 and 30 looking good, though, through York and York County. On this busy travel day, we're looking good so far through Adams County on 15 and 30. 83 through Northern Maryland, no big delays or problems. The Capitol Beltway looking okay. In Harrisburg, a crash on South 13th Street at Chestnut Street. In Carlisle, Holly Pike is blocked off of State Avenue due to a fallen tree. And Evans, right now, traffic.
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0: 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I think I'd lean potato.
1: Nothing wrong with potato salad.
0: But then again, I like macaroni
1: salad.
0: Yeah,
1: that's pretty good, too.
0: 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Why can't I just have both?

0: Carry on, wayward son. It's Kansas on 96.1 SOX with the Susquehanna Valley's greatest hits. Final day for you to get qualified to win this trip to Cleveland, Ohio. Set you up to see the John Mellencamp Show on July 21st. You and your guests will also attend the Rock and Roll Hall of Fame with a $350 gift card to get some merch and swag while you're at the Rock and Roll Hall of Fame. Round trip airfare, hotel stay, $200 in spending while you're traveling in the great state of Ohio to win Texas National keyword, lover.
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1: In 1976, Wings started a five-week run at number one with their single Silly Love Songs. It was Paul McCartney's fifth U.S. number one since leaving the Beatles. In 1980, Diana Ross released her 11th studio album, Diana, featuring the singles Upside Down and I'm Coming Out. It was 1993 when Ace of Base started a three-week run at number one in the UK with All That She Wants. The single hit number two in the US. And Johnny Gill of New Edition celebrating his 60th birthday today. I'm Dennis Mitchell. That's your Sox Classic Calendar for May 22nd on 96.1 SOX.
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0: 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Streaming the Susquehanna Valley's greatest hits. And there you have it, today's Coffee Break Classics. How'd you thinking this morning, I hope?
1: Were you listening to the background singers?
0: Because they were kind of famous.
1: Just a skosh.
0: Dire Straits there with Money for Nothing. Of course, that would be Sting wanting his MTV. Mm-hmm. PYT before that with Michael Jackson. Did you know his sister LaToya and Janet were singing the na-na-na-na-na-na-na's in PYT?
1: Now I know.
0: Yes, you did. And Young Americans with David Bowie, Luther.
1: Luther!
0: Was backup for that song there. So famous backup singers. For today's edition of Coffee Break Classics, that returns on Tuesday at 10:30 when we return on Tuesday at 5 a.m. DJ Dennis will be along in a minute, and he'll get you through the rest of your Feel Good Friday workday and get you into the awesome 80s Memorial Day weekend at 3 p.m. here on 96.1 SOX. We, even though it's going to be kind of soggy
1: and
0: dreary weather-wise, we hope you have a safe and wonderful Memorial Day weekend. And as always, we ask you to please take time and remember what this holiday is all about as we give thanks to those who are currently serving and those who made the ultimate

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21: Sometimes you can tell a lot about what someone wants to do offline by looking at what they do online. Let me tell you about Pinterest's first parenting trend report. Pinterest is a huge platform. They have 600 million monthly users, 80 billion searches per month. The report found a shift from the iPad kid era to now, when parents are actually more interested in real-world adventures and hands-on activities. The Global Trends and Insights lead at Pinterest told us, families are thoughtfully designing childhoods rooted in creativity, intention, and meaningful experiences. One psychologist we spoke to said he sees this as a reflection of parents' desire to build core capacities in their children: resilience, curiosity, self-regulation, empathy. These things don't grow automatically, but are built through lived experience. I'm Dr. Sanjay Gupta, helping you live a better life.

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1: In 1976, Wings started a five-week run at number one with their single Silly Love Songs. It was Paul McCartney's fifth U.S. number one since leaving the Beatles. In 1980, Diana Ross released her 11th studio album, Diana, featuring the singles Upside Down and I'm Coming Out. It was 1993 when Ace of Base started a three-week run at number one in the UK with All That She Wants. The single hit number two in the US. And Johnny Gill of New Edition celebrating his 60th birthday today. I'm Dennis Mitchell. That's your Sox Classic Calendar for May 22nd on 96.1 SOX.
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5: So-called superagers, they are an enviable segment of the population. People who are older than 80, whose brains function like someone a fraction of their age. It's true, a lot of these people have genetics on their side, but more and more research is bearing out the idea that people who practice good brain health also slow their cognitive decline. Dr. Richard Isaacson, a pioneer in the Alzheimer's space, told us that, quote, his studies have found lifestyle changes including diet, exercise, reducing stress and optimizing sleep, along with managing vascular risk factors with certain medications, can actually help grow brain areas and also reduce telltale signs of Alzheimer's, such as tau tangles and amyloid plaques. What else helps? Staying social, surrounding yourself with family and friends, and maybe even volunteering for a real sense of purpose. I'm Dr. Sanjay Gupta, helping you live a better life.

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0: Final countdown to the weekend. Some of you are already there. I'm a little jealous, just a little bit. You're up there on 96.1 SOX, Susquehanna Valley's greatest hits. 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How about a trip for two to Cleveland? Today is your last opportunity to get in on the winning Mellencamp, performing there in July. You could be there along with the trip to the Rock and Roll Hall of Fame. 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

0: 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It's Dennis. Today is Buy a Musical Instrument Day. It's also Cooler Day and Road Trip Day. 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A lot of road trips, and I mean a lot of road trips going down this weekend. 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

0: 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That is true. If you've ever thought about remixing that song, now you can. Spotify is collabing with Universal Music Group on a new major recorded music and music publishing license agreement, which will allow fans to create cover songs and remixes of their favorite songs from any participating artists and songwriters. 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A release date for the feature has not been given just yet. Just another way to make money, I guess. 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

0: 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Michael Jackson and The Way You Make Me Feel. I would expect the biopic Michael to continue to do well this weekend. It really is picking up a full head of steam after it dropped out of the top spot at the box office for 2 weeks. And then it came back strong last week. People are the word of mouth, I think, is getting around. Memorial Day weekend is also the unofficial kickoff to the box office season. So with the weather being a little dicey this weekend, I think a lot of people are going to hit the movies. On the way next, the best songs from the 70s, 80s, and more right here on 96.1 SOX. We're also kicking off that awesome 80s weekend next.
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0: 96.1 SOX on an awesome 80s weekend. We are officially off and running. It's Madonna right there. She's looking fierce these days. She just posted on Instagram this week, teasing her new Confessions 2 album coming soon in a lavender miniskirt. Looking pretty good. 67 and still rocking. Coming up next, the best songs from the 70s, 80s, and more. Let's get a check on roads this afternoon with Ann.
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2: Stop and go traffic in York on 30 eastbound Roosevelt Avenue to Memory Lane, and westbound North Sherman Street to Roosevelt Avenue. An accident cleared on 462 at Friesville Road, and we're good to go. In Dillsburg, it's stop and go on 15 southbound Orbank Road to West Harrisburg Street, and northbound West Harrisburg Street to Orbank Road. We still have a crash in Dallastown on Main Street, right near Holly Hill Drive. Slow traffic in East Lampeter Township, Lancaster County on 30 westbound between Eastbrook Road and Oakview Road. 30 eastbound is slowing up Lititz Pike to 222. Checking out 15, 30, 94, 97 through Adams County. They're very busy, but they are moving. 83 through Northern Maryland looking okay at this point. Capital Beltway has its delays on 83 southbound, the Ike Interchange to Pacton Street, 283 westbound slowing up 441 to the PA Turnpike, and northbound 441 to 83. And Evans, right now traffic.
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0: Well, you should probably go because it is a holiday weekend with 96.1 SOX. We are into this awesome 80s weekend. We hope you take us along with you. Keep your socks on for your road trips. And according to the numbers, a lot of analyzed data over the states with the worst road rage. So if you are heading out of town and out of state this weekend, you should probably know. On the list, the worst five states for road rage include Louisiana, New Mexico, Colorado, Arkansas, and Montana. I cannot believe not a single East Coast state made the top five. Jersey is in at number six. Thankfully, PA not on this list of top 10 at all. Coming up, the best songs from the 70s, 80s, and more on 96.1 SOX.
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1: Adams County, they look fine. 83rd to Northern Merlin, really gaining volume, but so far it's moving. In Manor Township, Lancaster County, we have a crash on 462 right between Centerville Road and Roarstown Road. And we have delays on the Capitol Beltway on 83 southbound from the Ike Interchange to Paxton Street and northbound the South Bridge to 19th Street. And Evans, right now, traffic.

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11: A Better Life with Dr. Sanjay Gupta.
12: You know, one of the weirder things I've seen on social media lately is parents feeding their babies butter. Like whole sticks of butter. They swear that it helps them feel fuller after meals and get a good night's sleep, among other things. There's actually something to this. You know, butter is full of fat, which a rapidly growing infant needs, but eating butter all the time results in, quote, boxing out other important nutrients they need as well. Spokesperson for the Academy of Nutrition and Dietetics told us she recommends half a teaspoon to a teaspoon melted and then added to a puree. Or as they get older, you can drizzle oil or melted butter over cooked vegetables, she told us. We never say just give butter by itself, and it's not the only source of fat she would recommend. Avocados, hummus, fish, they are great sources of fat as well, and also great foods to introduce. I'm Dr. Sanjay Gupta, helping you live a better life.
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2: In 1976, Wings started a five-week run at number one with their single Silly Love Songs. It was Paul McCartney's fifth U.S. number one since leaving the Beatles. In 1980, Diana Ross released her 11th studio album, Diana, featuring the singles Upside Down and I'm Coming Out. It was 1993 when Ace of Base started a three-week run at number one in the UK with All That She Wants. The single hit number two in the US. And Johnny Gill of New Edition celebrating his 60th birthday today. I'm Dennis Mitchell. That's your Sox Classic Calendar for May 22nd on 96.1 SOX.
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0: 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Wham! As part of this awesome 80s weekend, wake me up before you go-go. A couple years back, there was a tabloid rumor circulating about a big-budget George Michael biopic. Biopics all the rage right now, especially with Michael being out in theaters right now. According to the rumors, in 2023, the biopic about George Michael's life was in development, with the White Lotus star Theo James reportedly being considered as the lead role. However, since then, George Michael Entertainment and the singer's family has quickly shot all of that down. They say no such thing is happening at this point. We can still keep our fingers crossed. Coming up, the best songs from the 70s, 80s, and more. Let's get a check on traffic for your feel-good Friday and this awesome 80s weekend.
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2: Crash in York on 30 eastbound and North Sherman Street. It's jammed up from Roosevelt Avenue. 30 westbound jamming up North Sherman Street to Roosevelt Avenue. In Dillsburg, 15 southbound and northbound jam, Orbank Road to West Harrisburg Street. In Hereford, 83 northbound jammed at Mount Carmel Road due to a crash. Also, 83 southbound is jammed at Bedonia Road to 695. A lot of volume there. Checking out the Beltway, 83 southbound barely moving. Union Deposit Road to Paxton Street, northbound the South Bridge to the Ike Interchange. And in Lancaster, Manor Township, Columbia Avenue remains closed. Industry Drive to Wellington Road, that's due to a serious crash. And Evans right now traffic.
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0: 96.1 SOX, Susquehanna Valley's greatest hits on an awesome 80s Memorial Day weekend. Officially underway here on SOX, Eric Carmen and Hungry Eyes. The question, how much do you wake up in the middle of the night, has been posed. And according to Dr. Rashor Patel, who specializes in sleep medicine, for young adults, 1 to 2 times is normal. Middle-aged adults, 2 to 3 times. And older adults, we get the pleasure of waking up 3 to 5 times a night. Some of the major causes include stress, twitchy legs, itchy skin, the bedroom's too hot, doom scrolling, and hormonal changes. And just because we wake up doesn't mean we shouldn't fall back to sleep. It is, if you're in the normal range, sleep experts say you should still be able to get back to your Z's within 30 minutes or less. And if that's not the case, talk to your doctor. Coming up, the best songs from the 70s, 80s, and more on 96.1 SOX. 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
2: Accident cleared in New York on 30 eastbound and North Sherman Street. We're still backed up from Roosevelt Avenue. 30 westbound is still jammed, North Sherman Street to Roosevelt Avenue. 15 in both directions delays Orbank Road to West Harrisburg Street in Dillsburg. Taking a quick look at the Maryland Drive. In Hereford, we have big problems. 83 northbound after Mount Carmel Road, we have a crash that has been moved to the right shoulder. You still stop and go traffic from Shawn Road. 83 southbound slowing up to Monium Road to 695. Taking a quick look at Lancaster County and Manor Township, Columbia Avenue is shut down. Industry Drive to Wellington Road due to a serious crash. Onto the Capitol Beltway, it's slowing. 83 southbound, Derry Street to Paxton Street. Northbound, the South Bridge of the Ike Interchange. 81 southbound slowing up, Matadil Hershey to Lingletown, Paxtonia. And Evans, right now, traffic.
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0: It is an awesome 80s Memorial Day weekend on 96.1 SOX DeBarge and Rhythm of the Night as we get you into a holiday weekend. Kind of bizarre, but the American Music Awards falling on Memorial Day Monday. That's right, Monday night. The AMAs are going down. Taylor Swift, no shock at all, leading the way with the most nominations at 8. Then Morgan Wallen, Olivia Dean, and Sabrina Carpenter right behind with 7 nominations each. On the way next, the best songs from the 70s, 80s, and more on 96.1 SOX. Let's check your traffic as we get you home and wind down this feel-good Friday workday.
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2: Stop and go traffic continues in York on 30 eastbound Roosevelt Avenue to Memory Lane, westbound North Sherman Street to Roosevelt Avenue, 15 southbound and northbound jammed in Dillsburg from Moorbank Road to West Harrisburg Street. Let's check out the Maryland Drive. We're jammed on 83 southbound to Monium Road to 695. A lot of volume in that area. In Lancaster, we still have that closure in Manor Township on Columbia Avenue between Centerville Road and Rorerstown Road. 30 eastbound jamming up 283 to 222 and westbound Greenfield Road to 222. Onto the Capitol Beltway, we're jammed up on that as well on 83 southbound, Derry Street to Paxton Street, northbound the South Bridge-Yack Interchange. 81 southbound slowing up, Matadil Hershey to Lingustown, Paxtonia. And Evans right now traffic.
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0: 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It is an awesome 80s Memorial Day weekend. ZZ Top and Give Me All Your Lovin'. A lot of parties going down this weekend because it is the unofficial kickoff to summer. Hopefully the weather holds out for us and we're able to at least get outside, if not Saturday, then maybe Sunday afternoon or Monday. When it comes to parties, though, a lot of people agree on those unwritten rules. And the top thing that hosts agree on the most is this. If you're coming to a party, do not bring uninvited guests along with you. That is such a no-no. For 20% of hosts, unruly kids are the single biggest behavioral guest issue. Nearly half of baby boomers say asking before smoking is their top unwritten policy. And 35% of high-income hosts, running out of foods and drinks is the biggest hosting mistake one can make. Make sure you have enough dogs. On the way, the best songs from the 70s, 80s, and more on 96.1 SOX. 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
2: Rainy conditions for your drive home or to your weekend destinations. 30 eastbound is jamming up Roosevelt Avenue to Memory Lane. Westbound, North Sherman Street to Roosevelt Avenue. 15 northbound is jammed West Harrisburg Street to Orbank Road. Southbound, Orbank Road to West Harrisburg Street. Taking a quick look at the Maryland Drive, well, we still have delays on 83 southbound to Monium Road to 695. In Lancaster, 30 eastbound is still jammed Fruitful Pike to 222 and westbound Eastbrook Road to Oakview Road in East Lampeter Township. Checking out the Beltway, we're jammed on that as well on 83 southbound. Southbound, Derry Street to Pactus Street, northbound 2nd Street to the Ike Interchange. 81 southbound slowing up, Matted Hill Hershey to Lingustown, Paxtonia. And Evans, right now traffic.
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96.1 with Golden Earring is the Twilight Zone on an awesome 80s Memorial Day weekend. 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

0: 96.1 SOX, Susquehanna Valley's greatest hits on an awesome 80s Memorial Day weekend. Still getting information on Kyle Busch and his sudden death yesterday, which has the NASCAR community just completely out of sorts. It's such a sad, sad situation. He sought medical attention for a substantial cough during the Watkins Glen race a couple of weeks ago. The Athletic is reporting, and they shared a video where Busch said, "I'm still not great. The cough was pretty substantial last week." And it's not clear if that's the illness that was related to his hospitalization yesterday before he passed away at the age of 41, about 8 hours after being hospitalized with a severe illness. We still don't know exactly what that illness entailed or what it was. Coming up, more of the best songs on an awesome 80s Memorial Day weekend on 96.1 SOX.
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Canadian Rockers Sheriff on an awesome 80s Memorial Day weekend here on 96.1 SOX. Thanks for keeping your socks on all Memorial Day weekend long. Just as

0: 96.1 SOX on an awesome 80s Memorial Day weekend. I'm not getting too excited about this one yet. A bill to make daylight savings time permanent has advanced in the Senate. I feel like we've heard this before. The practice of advancing clocks by 1 hour during the summer to take advantage of longer daylight hours has been in place across much of the U.S. since the 1960s. In 2022, the Senate tried to make it year-round, but the measure did not pass the House. Yesterday, a House committee voted 48-1 in favor of the Sunshine Protection Act, which would implement the change as part of a larger transportation bill. The measure, supported by the president, is expected to face opposition in the Senate. We'll see. We'll see. We've gotten this far before, but if there's other things tied to it, that's what could hold it up. They always try to push other things through, don't they? Listen, I hope you have an amazing weekend. And thank you for keeping your socks on with us all weekend long as we get you through this Memorial Day holiday weekend with some pretty awesome 80s songs. And also remember the true reason why we celebrate this holiday and those who have gone before us to fight for our freedoms. On the way, more awesome 80s songs as we continue this awesome 80s Memorial Day weekend right here on 96.1 SOX. I'll talk to you on Tuesday.
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0: In 1976, Wings started a five-week run at number one with their single Silly Love Songs. It was Paul McCartney's fifth U.S. number one since leaving the Beatles. In 1980, Diana Ross released her 11th studio album, Diana, featuring the singles Upside Down and I'm Coming Out. It was 1993 when Ace of Base started a three-week run at number one in the UK with All That She Wants. The single hit number two in the US. All that she wants is another baby. And Johnny Gill of New Edition celebrating his 60th birthday today. I'm Dennis Mitchell. That's your Sox Classic Calendar for May 22nd on 96.1 SOX.
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